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0: A dream should come from Copenhagen.

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Little spiders making little webs, and that's what you have become, kind of fractured artifacts.

Lungs in the straightest sphere. And you know it's really hard to hold your breath. Well, I lost everything I ever loved or feared. I was a coward.

I came in, I was desperate then. Remember what I am without her.

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Now I am only bone. I waited.